you wearing tonight. If he's holding on to you so tight, way I did before. I overdosed, should've known your love was a game. Now I can't get you out of my brain. Oh, it's such a shame.

Rest your head, close your eyes, you are right. 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

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Here is DJ of 69.

Hello, everybody. A very warm welcome from me. I am DJ of 69. Welcome to Absolute Beach. Today we are starting episode 374. Wow. But as always, you can get in the next 1 hour only the finest electronic music, every time slow, smooth and deep, and also in 117 beats per minute. And how could it be? We are starting with the first track. You're listening in the background now. It's coming from DM Tunes. And we are listening to the original mix of Daylight. That means for you now, feet onto the table and lean back and relax.

Every beat, every note, every lyric exists only once. And then it fades away.

Yes. It's almost time to finish this session of Absolute Beach for today. Episode 374 of Absolute Beach. And if you want to hear more of the finest electronic music, check out my website, djof69.com. There you will find all details, more mixes, more music on djof69.com. And until next week, then I will be back here on this station. Tune in again, please. And until next time, I wish you a good time. Bye-bye.

what does everybody say? I'm gonna bring the flame, I'll show you how. You got a question for you, better answer now.